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1: Kettering, go ahead.
0: Working around with an 80-year-old male with a fall in his home, was down for approximately 3 hours. Patient's not complaining of anything, but family wanted to get it checked out, make sure everything's okay. They were concerned with his potassium levels, weakness overall. Patient's alert and oriented, time score GTS 15, current set of vials, blood pressure 180 over 68, heart rate 54, he's an AFib on the monitor, he's been doing this with AFib. He's having a 94% room air. Did a 12 lead, AFib with the right bundle branch block. No other complaints for about 3 minutes out. Do you have any further questions?
1: I'll get you in the room on arrival.

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0: Sherman 12, Trey Young.
1: Hearing Trey Young, go ahead.
0: This is Trimedic 12, we're in our facility with a 43-year-old female. She's complained of a painful episode, nausea, dry heaving, headache, started about 20 to 30 minutes ago now. On arrival, patient was not conscious, kind of having seizure-like activity.
2: Right now, patient can follow commands, states her head and stomach are hurting her. She's working the line at ConAgra, and her head started hurting, and that's all she remembers from there. Last set of vitals, we have 104 for heart rate, sinus attack on a 12 lead, 98% on room air. Can feel a strong radial pulse, working on getting a good blood pressure right now. We have an 18 on the left AC, glucose 130. Husband was called, no pertinent medical history was noted from him. Patient states this has also never happened to her before either. We'll be there in about 2 minutes. Do you have any questions?
1: No questions or orders. We'll see you guys on arrival.
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0: 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Go ahead.
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1: Did you not know?
0: Yeah, I'm 33, just east of 29 interchange, reference, crash follow-up measurements.

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1: Three on Optic.
0: Indiana, Frank Lincoln 351, Adam Henry Mary. Indiana, Frank Lincoln 351, Adam Henry Mary.

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0: 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You need a 20 out there, or you good?
1: I'm good. 1933 is a route.
0: Okay.
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0: 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We're going to check out the small machine shop back here.
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0: 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We'll be out investigating. 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

Fighter 21 from Engine 23. I have a key order here. I'm walking them your way. Here. If you can't see us, we're at the loading docks here. We got an overhead door open. I don't see anything inside. 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
0: Okay.
1: Tom Robert, Robert, 5238.
2: Dispatch, go for command.
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1: 1352, go ahead.
0: Paul Mary Boy, 1849. Paul Mary Boy, 1849.
1: I'm for pickup.

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1: Starting to see that.
0: So, it's 56 with King St. Mary 3840. Correction, King St. Mary 3847.

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4: Please, General Store TR. 1415 West Market Street, cross street of Fender Road and 73 southbound off-ramp, Interstate 75 South to West Market Street, 2211.

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0: 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Same.

0: 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We got any more calls on that? Damn.
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2: Hey, good.
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0: 1773. Yeah. So do a line check west and see if there's any vehicles that are pulled over that were involved in this.
1: Okay.
2: Go ahead.
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0: Frank 11 to Kettering Troy.
1: Frank Kettering, go ahead.
0: We're en route with a 19-year-old female who had a seizure approximately 10 minutes ago. Bystanders on scene stated that she started pulling at the mouth, convulsing for approximately 30 seconds and then stopped. When we got on scene, she was projectile, confused, didn't know where she was at, was unable to answer questions, kept asking us to repeat everything. She's now more alert. She's able to give us information and answer our questions. Current set of vitals, blood pressure 120 over 66, heart rate's 125, she's sitting at 95% on room air, blood sugar was 98, yeah, 18 in the left AC. No other complaints at this time. We're about 2 to 4 minutes out. Do you have any further questions?
1: Does she have history of seizures?
0: She had one about 3 years ago, and that was the last one. No other information from her on that.
1: No questions or orders. We'll get you guys a room on arrival.

0: 13-8,
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0: Okay.

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1: 1933, okay. 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

0: 7.
1: 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King Norah Roberts, 7695.

Denver. From 35 Westbound Doubleman, Henry Queen Charles. Queen Charles, 3146. Henry Queen Charles, 3146.

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1: 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Put them in, Linden.
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0: Just trying to make 13 around with a 33-year-old female coming from home. Family, a bystander stage patient was having a seizure that was canonized a seizure for approximately 1 minute. Patient denies all seizure activity and history of seizures. We're rolling into the hospital right now. Patient heartbreak, 150, 1st, 166, 192. 96 on her there. Patient's written away in times 4. Appears confused and altered. We just arrived.

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0: 1389.
1: Hey, on the ramp from 104 to southbound.
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Thanks, okay. Greg for Ohio CDL. Eight nine nine zero zero eight. Victor William, 899-008.

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Diplomatic 22, Pickle Card 22, Medical, Breathing Difficulty, 1404 Deadway, Cross Street of North Washington Road, 2337.

0: 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The crash from Medic 22 was accidental.
1: That's clear.
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17:24. There's going to be a vehicle with me.

0: Rally. This is Script Medic 21. We are currently transporting a 43-year-old male. This patient is constantly in time. Story 3. Came from his private residence for some difficulty breathing due to some back pain. It's been going on for about 2 years. Patient is on home mode 2 about 2.5 liters. We have him on 4. We have firm miles right now. VP is 108 over 68, pulse 95. Stats right now about 90%. Respirator is around 24. We was going to tip the IVs, very hard step. Got to use an ultrasound machine. So we didn't do that. And we should be facility probably here about another 3 minutes and 41 seconds. Any further orders or questions?
1: Room on arrival.
0: Okie dokie.

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1: Yeah, 26.
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0: Got reports of a 52 northbound at the 66 bridge.
1: Good.
0: It's going to be a deer in the roadway. There is a car pulled up a little bit in front of it. Don't know if they struck it or not.
1: Okay, we'll be around.

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1: Go ahead.
0: We're currently en route with a 66-year-old male coming from Pickle Care. Nursing home staff called because the patient is unresponsive. Upon arrival, patient was found unresponsive. I closed six gurgling sounds. Initial SpO2 reading was 76% on 2 liters of O2 at this time. We have an OPA in place, a non-rebreather. It's starting at 96%. We have a catheter reading of 32. Glass pressure was 90 over 50. Currently working on an IV at this time. 4 liters shut of a normal sinus rhythm. We are recommending RT. We've got blood glucose of 139 as well. We should be at your facility in approximately 3 minutes. Any further questions or orders?
1: No questions or orders. We'll assign a bed on arrival.

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0: 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His pulse rate is dropping down into the 50s. 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
1: 129.

0: 1389.
1: Southbound 83. It's going to be a big cab, no trailer, commercial

0: 1724 Piqua, break for a Michigan truck license plate.
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0: that's
1: gonna be a

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0: I mean, just Pat could make fun, or Upper Valley could make fun of it.
1: This is Upper Valley, go ahead.
0: Good morning, Jewish Pickle Make 21. We're currently transporting 55-year-old male species counselor times 33. He is coming from his private residence for some possible pancreatitis. We have chronic swaddles right now. It is UP149 over 102, pulse 89. Respirator around 18. We're running the rhythm shadow 100%, and we should still probably hear about another 3 minutes and 14 seconds. Thanks for the report.
1: We'll get you a bed on arrival.
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1: 1359.
0: 17th, Ohio Commercial. Tom Sam George 2427. Tom Sam George 2427, Ohio Permanent Trailer.
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0: did get a 75 hit on a vehicle, but the vehicle returns to a Honda Accord.
1: Oh, no trailer.
0: Right.
1: Your flare. That's fine, BS.

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2: Upper Valley, go ahead.
1: We're in route with a 49-year-old female coming from home. She complained of left lower quadrant abdominal pain. Patient is also complaining of nausea and vomiting. The patient states her abdominal pain started around 4 or 5 p.m. yesterday, and vomiting started a couple hours ago. She's rating her pain a 7 out of 10. She's alert already at times 4. Her skin is pink, warm, and dry. This time I have an SpO2 of 96% on room air, pulse of 71, blood pressure of 129 over 72. No further interventions at this time. We should be at your facility in approximately 4 to 5 minutes. Do you have any further questions or orders?
2: We'll get to that on arrival.
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1: 13A9.
0: Harrison and Troy in Covington. George Sam John 6938. George Sam John 9638.

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Dryden and Spring Borough Road. King Zebra George, 7445, King Zebra George, 7445.

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0: 33, go ahead.
1: Scene's clear. I'm going to check 4, see if there's any 37s.
0: Yeah. And friend, Fog 12 didn't have anyone available to check the line. What was helping out with the pursuit?
1: Okay, when I get to 5, I'll check it.

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1: Go ahead.
0: Can you check in the area eastbound 29 to south 75? Apparently it's parked on the ramp. A black Dodge pickup had been all over the roadway.
2: Yeah, for a few hours.
0: So. Color was on a gold Chevy Malibu. It was behind it.
1: Okay.
0: It came from Finley. I'm going to see if they're still parked on the ramp or if they've moved on.

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0: 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He advised he continued on, but the black Dodge pickup had been all over the roadway and then parked there on the ramp, eastbound and southbound. He's unsure if it's still there.
1: Hey.

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1: Going around with a 46-year-old male, chief complaint of leg pain. Patient's anus times 4, GPS 15, vitals are stable, pulse 85, blood pressure 116 over 66, SpO2 is 95, one room air. We'll be to your facility in about 7 minutes. Any further questions or orders?
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Medical, Priority 2, Breathing Difficulty. 330 South Street, Cross Street of Adams Street and South Roosevelt Avenue. 615.

0: 31.
1: Well, on the entrance ramp, southbound, 75 and 36. Main, 542-2098.
0: Stick with 1131, okay?
2: Is 42.
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1: go ahead.
0: 75 southbound. It's going to be at 81 with Michigan trailer, Charles 421-274.
1: On a 1763, okay.

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0: Southbound at the 90, an Amazon truck and a black Mustang.
1: Piccolo
0: 444.
1: We see if 12, 14, or 11, 31 is available for that. 13, 18 is going to be doing CMV stuff today.
0: Okay, 12, 14 is here with that insurance rep. Stand by. I'll check with 11, 31. So 1763, check up.

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1: Okay, well, you have 81.
0: Right.
1: I'm clear enough. I'll check on.
0: Okay, and then when you're two from there, if you could take the 31 southbound to 90, an Amazon truck and a black Mustang. Pick with a 1763 checkup.

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0: Just for information, there's going to be two separate 31s. There's going to be a green Buick pulled over on the left side. So 1214 is in route to handle that 31. Your 31 will be the Amazon truck and the black Mustang. Okay.
1: All together.
0: Fair Road, the other one's supposed to be southbound at Fair Road.
1: Yeah. The lock established rear convenience. We have current vitals. GP is 138 over 85. Pulse is 77. Respirators are 18. We're running the room air staff 95%. And we should meet your cellie probably here in about another 2 minutes and 13 seconds. Any further orders, question?
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1: Okie dokie.

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1: 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You have to take the left lane.
0: Yeah, I just turned around to 93, the left lane.

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1: A 98 dark green Buick four door sedan out of Anna to Shane Cobb. Pickled 1131.
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2: 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King Adam William 4938.
1: Kenworth in your Ohio is a 2021 dark blue Ford two-door sedan out of Anna.

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1: Channel 6 does not want an OH1. He just wants lights for traffic in the construction zone.
0: Okay, does he have a wrecker in the roof?
1: Negative. His half unit went up to fill up the spare tire.

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1: Northbound 75 at the 34. 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Paul Lincoln Boy 4881.

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1: Okay.
0: Northbound 75 to 39. Paul Lincoln Frank 1323. Paul Lincoln Frank 1323.

0: stick with a 12-14.
1: Sydney by the courthouse.
0: Signal 31, heard southbound, the construction, the 90. They're going to be standing by the S&G gas station across from the Loves. A red Chevy Impala was sideswiped by a pickup truck. The truck continued on.

0: 1869.
1: 75 northbound, the 43. John David Frank, 5722. John David Frank, 5722.

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It's going to be 7618 Concord Road. It's like it's between Wyatt and Concord Fairhaven.

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1: Northbound 75 at the 47. Paul Ocean Adam 4249. Paul Ocean Adam 4249.

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1: 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David Victor. Ocean 505. David Victor, Ocean 505. Indiana, I got a trust.

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0: Taking the time.
1: 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Stand by for it.

0: 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RP is going to be Paul Ocean Adam. 1237, Paul Ocean Adam, 1237.
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0: number one minute out was a 89-year-old female who kept drifting to a specialty episode this morning while eating breakfast. She would have become alert right after the episode. She was assisted down, no traumatic injuries noted. She does have a history of proximal AFib. She was 7 AFib, almost 12 weeks when we got there. Blood pressure 100 negative stroke scale. 104 over 55 is her current blood pressure. We had a couple that were 80 over 50. Went ahead and began running fluids. We got about 400 in at this time. Patient-wise, she has been starting to feel better. We'll be inside momentarily. Any further questions, orders to this group?
1: No, sir. Thanks for calling.
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0: 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Love it, Kevin.
1: Kevin, go ahead.
0: Fort Knight Road, entering and bound your facility about even the weekday. Oh, from the trailer park over here off of 4th Street. 75, 75-year-old female, chief of difficulty breathing, discharge COPD emphysema. It's been experiencing graduating increased respiratory effort, difficulty breathing for the last week or so. Break. She is on HOMO 2, about 2 or 3 liters. I was standing at the door for us, and mild moderate distress, breathing about 45 times a minute, mild labor. Patting him up 85% initially with that supplemental O2 at home, and now she's on a breathing treatment, 10 liters a minute, about 99% with minimal improvement. Great. Full set of vitals, heart rate 82, sinus PT 175 over 80, and 99% that 10 liters with Duoneg, and breathing about 28 times a minute now. I'll break for any further questions.
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0: your facility with a 78-year-old male coming from home. She's complaining of back pain and left arm pain. His state of the pain has been going on for a while, was not able to give a time frame of how long. She did say it is fairly chronic pain. Did say he would like it just to be checked out today. Comes four with a GCS of 15. Patient does have no remarkable medical history. Parent set of vitals, heart rate of 76, showing normal sinus on a 4 lead. Blood pressure 159 over 93, sat 95 on room air. Lungs were all sedated and cleared bilaterally. I just started 20 gauge IV in the right AT. The patient's had no further complaints with us. We'll be to your facility in approximately 2 to 3 minutes. Do you have any other questions or orders?
1: No further questions. No, I'm right. We are out.
0: Oh, thank you.

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1869. 75, southbound to 50. John Union Charles, 5882. John Union Charles, 5882.

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1: This is
0: Troy, Medic 15, in route with a 58-year-old male. General illness, woke up this morning, general weakness, has had vomiting since yesterday. He was also discharged from the hospital yesterday with double pneumonia. Current vitals are a pulse of 97, blood pressure 148 over 89, he's 95% on 2 liters. Correction, 3 liters. Nasal cannula. We're about a minute out. Any questions or orders?
1: No, sir. You can go to triage upon arrival.

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1: 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It's a false alarm. 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

0: 27503. South 100, Alabama, Adam Zero Boy, William Nora, 2 Paul. Adam Zero Boy, William Nora, 2 Paul, and a gray Kia.
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0: We were working on 2022 silver Kia four-door.
1: How was 1931-99 incident?
2: Westbound 70 at the 35, Indiana Galway Trust, Charles Queen John 574, Indiana Galway Trust.

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0: 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Henry Young, Queen, 9867. Henry Young, Queen, 9867.

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0: Check up, and also I have an unsafe one here, too.
1: I'm okay. I'll be to you shortly.
0: 575, they received a call of someone flying a drone over the interstate at the 71 North. Appears to be too low and may crash into a car lower than light poles.
1: Okay, I'll go check it.

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0: Is that just the female vomiting?
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0: Is that complaint just a female vomiting?
1: Affirmative.
0: Have Mary 15 respond to that, cancel my 12.
1: It's clear.
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1: 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I'm seeing a drone at all.
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0: 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He's not answering his checkup.
2: I got a visual on 3297.
0: Okay.
1: Pick up truck into the wall. Also, 1131 will be en route from the post. I believe it's just one vehicle.
3: 275.
1: Go to 275.
3: I'm south at the 99 if you want to attach me to that 31A.
1: 275, okay.
3: Instructions in, I'm assuming.
1: Right, it is.
3: And in the contraflow lane.
1: City PD advised they have a squad en route, and ODOT's also en route to that area. They saw it happen.
3: Okay.

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0: 127 70. All right, on the way. Frank Mary 40848. Frank Mary 40848.

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0: Can you place Medic 32 en route to the bittersweet call as well?
2: Other 31's en route.

0: And are you going to respond? Do you want to disregard?
1: Right. I'm at Miami Shelby at 25.
0: Okay, I'll pass on. Signal 31, grateful.
2: Good.
0: It occurred northbound at the 45. Both parties have pulled over on the entrance ramp to Dixie. Go ahead.
2: Okay, there you
0: go. Hold on, four, okay?
3: And five, people.
0: I would have said 275.
3: The driver's out walking around. It's going to be minor injuries. However, it is a rollover. The vehicle was in the contra flow lane and rolled over the barrier.
0: Okay.
4: 1131. You still need me to continue?
2: When I got there, I'm just past my 9.

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1: Fine.
0: Just okay, we're moving off on to Dixie.
2: On zero, Victor, 632, Kentucky, should be on a white pickup. Kentucky, DQ, B-Boy, 99220450. B-Boy, 99220450, should be on a Josh picker.
1: 275, okay.

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0: Todo bien por ahí. 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
1: All right. Well, she was a passenger. Go ahead.
0: Are you able to make contact with them and see if they could just pull into the Culver's parking lot there? Don't have to go further south.
1: Okay. Okay.
2: Thirty-two ninety-seven.
3: Go ahead, Scales, Quebec Trailer, Robert Tom, 291, 6 Frank. Robert Tom, 291, 6 Frank, Quebec.
1: 3297, okay.

0: Hold on out here.
1: Main tour towing is en route.
0: Okay. Sydney, Medic 2 is going to have 6 en route to Upper Valley Mode.
2: Please, I don't know.
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0: 明白之影，嘿。
1: Please hold further, the caller is live.
2: Call 14, take the 3.
3: Pick one to 12, 14.
2: Kirkwood. Pink. Paul King Robert 13, Ohio Motorcycle.

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0: 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And I don't need a back. ROP73.
1: Okay.
0: Well, 31, 13, 18. Go ahead, 90 north.

0: We're in Riverside and White Allen Avenue with Ohio, King Sam Lincoln 7877. King Sam Lincoln 7877.
1: Okay.

0: 353-25.
1: In the 353, okay. Oh,
2: 14-31-32.
0: Go ahead, 91. Okay, can you shut southbound down on the right side where it splits? We're going to have to try to clear the traffic out to get a record in break. Sydney PD is going to shut 47 down, getting on the interstate.
3: Okay, so you want the counter flow shut down, correct?
0: Negative, right lane, right lane.
3: So.
0: Alright, we're going to open it up here in a minute just to get the traffic cleared out, and then we'll have to put everybody into the counter flow.
3: Okay, clear on it.
0: 1131 to 1214.
4: Gun.
0: Once you're two, can you 20 at Wilson Break?
4: Go in.
0: See if possible, 2019. We're going to be out here a while trying to get this cleared up.
4: Okay.
5: 1131, he's going to Wilson then and not Upper Valley.
0: Right, they just buy, they're taking him up the valley.

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1: Check's okay. 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
1: Okay.

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0: Alaska Hawk 172 Papa Zulu is on a 5.5 mile final, RNAV 28 Sydney.
1: Yes.
2: Interesting.
1: Okay.

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1: Dayton 353.
0: 42 at the 15. Take it to 16. Illinois, Charles Adam, 12178. That's CA 12178, Illinois.
1: H-9-10-4.

0: Driving.
1: What time is your sign, Roy?
0: I advise you wrong. The RO will not be 73. Break.
1: Roy?
0: The IOL, Paul X-ray 011946. Paul X-ray 011946. He'll be 73. Break.
1: Go ahead.
0: I'll be transporting him to the DEA office. Stand by for meeting.
1: Okay.
2: He's laying in the roadway.
3: Really slow in the middle of the small past the, Lamar.
2: Yeah, we gotta get through, so just be prepared to turn around.

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1: G75 pick when the record's on scene.
2: 275, okay.

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1: Upper Valley, Shore Medic 13.
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1: 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Is that okay?
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2: 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Can you just give me a DCS on the patient?

0: right now GCS 14 does have deformity, left arm, contusion, left leg, the thigh area, hematoma, large hematoma on his head, and confusion. Appears stable otherwise.
1: That's clear, thank you.
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2: Here, let me call. I just got off the phone with them. They got a 30-minute ETA from the bird, and they have a mixed GP unit at Upper Valley. So.
0: That's clear. We're going to be transporting directly Upper Valley. Upper Valley aware.
2: Clear.
0: And respond there.
2: You're clear.

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1: 769.
0: 22039. That RP is going to be scared on scene per his request.
1: Okay. Call 94, check up.
2: Okay.
1: Okay.

0: For Medic 13, we're coming in your back door. We do have an IV established. We have a vacuum splint on his left arm. Wrist area is deformed. Running open. Be in your facility in 1 minute. Care flight is on their way. 30-minute ETA.
1: Oh, wait, I'm going to 36.

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0: 444-1382.
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1: Okay. 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
2: Gonna be Ash and Kennel, Rick Farkey.
0: Okay, are you out of the 31? Pickle PD just got a call on it.
2: Okay.
0: Are you out of the 31-399? Pickle PD was gonna be en route.
2: Right, they're just still being route, but they're blocking the roadway.
0: Okay, on it. Go ahead with your RP.
2: 517, Super Lincoln Adam. 517, Super Lincoln Adam. And break for hour.
0: Go ahead.
2: King David George, 7258. King David George, 7258.
0: 399, okay. 1131, your crash number is 0486. 0486. 399, 2019 Silver Hyundai out of St. Paris. And a 2020 gray Ford truck out of Fort Laramie. Pickle PD is en route.

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0: When you're two, have a 31A pending on 5060 Amsterdam Road, 5060 Amsterdam Road between Schmidtmeyer Baker and East Shelby at the Elglades County line.
1: All right, it looks like Pickle PD's out here now. You're out.
0: 399, okay.

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0: we believe possibly two, one being a Ford, all Glaze County ascending fire and EMS.
1: Oh, that'd be around.
0: Apparently there's power lines down as well. 44, did you copy? Okay.

0: 18-6-9, square. Eastbound to 33. Paul Lincoln Frank 7896. Paul Lincoln Frank 7896.
1: 1869, okay.
2: 66 Dayton.
1: Go ahead.
2: 2 Court 1085, you're up at 724 for court.
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0: 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Apparently, there's also a commercial involved.
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0: Guns Laramie Enforcement, 2 Mary, 4511-204, SOT.

0: 75 southbound to 58, Henry Union Victor 3228. Henry Union Victor 3228.
1: 8269, okay?

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0: 75 north at the 49. Frank, Nora Victor 6115. 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

0: Kandidaten.
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0: get to find the Buffalo. As a matter of fact, I've been going on for the last few weeks. She's been unable to take one of her medications. She's been having a patch going off. I was at the family doctor yesterday. Before we got there, she was breathing at a rapid rate. We were able to search her breathing. She's out of wheezing in both lungs. We went ahead and started a breathing treatment. She says there is some relief there. Wheezing's not as audible on oscillation. 121 for pulse rate, sinus rhythm on the monitor. 149 at radius. CST last check was 96%. 18 gauge in the left AC will be inside momentarily. Any further questions or orders for this crew?
1: No further questions. We'll sign a bed when you guys get in.

0: 3-4.
1: Pickle to 399, go ahead.
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1: Okay.

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1: I was just checking reference records. I advised him, the owner of the pickup advised he had one on his way, and he advised commercial has mantors en route.

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1: 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I'll be 42 at the Clark County Title Office.
0: .4638, okay.

0: 75 northbound to 61, Paul North Frank 9909. Paul North Frank 9909.
1: 1869, okay. I'm going to Dayton, status is valid.

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0: 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There's nothing blocking the ramps at the 90. Check both sides.
1: 5, okay.

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8379. This is a Volo westbound 70 from the 34 to semi white cab blue trailer, unable to maintain lanes westbound from the 34.

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1: and 6.
0: Westbound at the 14 with a black and white dump truck, no RP.

0: there's something there.
1: 6 Avery.
0: West of the 1, 2 vehicles, first is Indiana. 179 George Lincoln. 179 George Lincoln, Indiana.
1: 6 Avery, okay. Craig. You just got an incident sent down from Columbus, reference 37 there, I believe it's going to be one of the same.

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1: 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If you could check your mic, none of your traffic was coming through. 683, go ahead.
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1: Okay, I got the first one down to about 345.
0: Okay, you're okay.

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0: 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Dispatch clear 1446.
1: Metro Medic 40, was there traffic for us?
0: That was tones for West Milton. I just dropped, and I dropped your tones for the trauma call on 571.
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0: 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We're trying to get further.
1: Very clear. Do you advise that the patient's trapped underneath currently?

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0: 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Tanker 71 is going to be en route shortly.

0: 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I advised Preble County you weren't available because I hadn't heard anything. Do you want me to call them back? Are you going to respond?
1: Yeah, if you would, please.

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1: 13-43.
0: 13-82 is 610. We're going to be in the northbound rest area. Okay, I'm north of 70 north. 13-82, pickle 3.
1: 13-82.
0: Northbound rest area, King Adam Paul 4694. King Adam Paul 4694.
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pick with 1382, I'm going to have a 76 hit, I believe. 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

0: 1382 is Gregory Banjoko, 34-year-old male.
1: That's a match.
0: 1382 status is going to be suspended with privileges.
2: That's clear. Tanker 71 will be in service.
3: 1504.
0: You cut yourself off from your device.
1: Right.
0: Okay.

0: 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I'm 125.
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2: Joe, love.
3: En route to you about 20 minutes. 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
1: 1706. Pick was 610.
0: Done.
1: That 76 is confirmed. It's going to be out of county 75.

75 units, copy information for Reckless Polo. Okay. The I-75 southbound from the 95. You know, white cab, white trailer commercial. It says Hemo Logistics on the trailer. Henry Edward Mary Ocean Logistics on the trailer. I don't even think any lanes weaving through traffic. Possible RPs could be Paul 6184 Lincoln. Paul 6184 Lincoln. Possibly out of Ontario. Caller's number behind 6 Polo at 1513.

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1: Go ahead.
0: Well, that 76 is confirmed. Are we going to have changes on this?
2: Afternoon.
0: I was unable to copy that revisor left.
2: Just minor misdemeanor. Take it.
0: Okay. The Sydney PD is able to do a relay, and if you can meet them at the gas station off the 83 there, just advise ATA 1 April.
2: 6, I'm going for ETA 10 to 15 minutes.
0: Okay.
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0: Vehicle is going to be secured in the rest area, beginning is going to be 95320, 95320. Did they advise where to meet?
2: Right, just the gas station, I believe the Clark station, also the 83 there.

0: 16.
1: North of the 110. Ontario. Charles X-ray Henry Tom 315. Charles X-ray Henry Tom 315 Ontario.
0: Proceed, okay.

0: I go down to Clark Brick Printing. Time 5323.
1: Okay.

0: 211, Myers.
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0: We did find a gentleman burning approximately 5x5 pile of green brush in the backyard. Fire was extinguished and he was advised on proper regulations. We'll be in service for training.
1: 1527.

0: I'm okay.
1: It's okay, Vehicle.
2: 10 good.
3: 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I'll be en route to post 6.
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1: 501-6.
0: Yeah, okay.
1: Six, I think. Well, I'm clearing at 37.
0: Okay.

0: traffic about 7 miles from Sydney Airport. You enter final for runway 2867.
1: It's going to be southbound 70, tire debris in the center lane.
2: Air out.
3: I'll take that.
1: Okay. 399, are you clear?
2: Right.

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0: 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We'll be in the ultra lift.

0: Pickle 1382. Just got a report southbound, just past Botkins. Block dually pulling a horse trailer, unable to maintain lanes, almost struck other vehicles. Are you in position for that?
1: I think you're
0: good. Okay, I have no other information on it. The caller is no longer behind it.
1: Okay, I'm at 100.

0: 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There's no plate in my career.
1: Okay, you're 39.
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0: 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It's a purple county. We'll be switching to their tax channel.
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2: 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Tanker 71 will be en route.
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1: Io 446, Young Union William. 446, Young Union William. They have AAA en route.
0: I'm at 610, that's going to be Valo, 2019 Hyundai 4-door.

0: grateful topic for saying.
1: Three, four, five.
0: 33 mile push 22, King Mary Zebra 6379, King Mary Zebra 6379.
1: One oh five, Pickle. 105. Pickle 125, if you can find me off.
2: Okay. Pickle 345, Sheriff Zala, 2012 Honda station wagon.
1: I'm on 1382. 45, none of that driving was observed. Our turn signals I used.
2: Okay.

0: 6'10", and I hit on a partial pin on a Signal 75 vehicle. It's going to be a Kawasaki.
1: So I ran Ohio Honda sedan. That's kind of backed up motorcycle.
2: Okay.
1: Bonnie, I'm going to drive for about 5 minutes now. Four.

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1: 590?
0: 25.
1: Okay.
2: Pickle, I'll be signal 2. Now I'm going to be in route to my 25.
1: Okay.

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0: Troy Grass 12, Troy Tanker 11, Troy Engine 11, Fire, Priority 2, Grass Field Fire, Mile Marker 72 southbound Interstate 75, Cross Street of 73 southbound on ramp and 69 southbound off ramp, 1610.
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0: Go ahead.
1: It's like a grass fire southbound, 73, can you let fire department know?
0: Okay.

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1: 18-4.
0: Yeah, wrong. Signal 1 to my 35. Can you sign me off?
1: Yeah, okay.
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0: Please update our page for a total of three people now, please. 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
1: Three people, you're clear.

West Milton tanker 71 and Ludlow Falls tanker 60. According to Preble County, they're going to have portables for you when you get there, and they're going to put a tack channel on the information. 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

19 is, I'm going to have a pedestrian at 35 and Trayvine. Walking in the westbound lane.

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0: Eko. 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
1: Six, eight.
2: 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Ontario. David Henry, Victor Henry, 597. David Henry, Victor Henry, 597. Ontario.

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0: Blast.
2: 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We clear it. Fire. 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
0: Chief complaint of a fall into the grass off of a seated walker he was sitting at the time. Denies loss of consciousness. Patient did have back surgery recently. Also complaining of right side flank pain. All pain is 7 out of 10, GCS 15, ANO times 4, all vital, stable pulse of 90, SpO2 94, room air.
2: Blood pressure 136 over 94, we have a 7 to 8 minute ETA. Any questions or orders?
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0: Appreciate it. Thanks, sir.
1: 60.
0: 33. Cemetery. Indiana. 713. Edward Charles Queen. 713. Edward Charles Queen, Indiana.

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1: 575
0: for 3. 575. 66 at the 9. That's valid on a 2019 Subaru station wagon with protection order.

0: 27 pick. Well, that's going to be King Tom Victor. I changed it.
1: Okay, so much.

0: 1427's valid on a 2011 Hyundai four-door.
1: I'm okay. Reset me for 30.
0: Okay.
1: Okay.
2: Three four five, mile post 1. John Mary Zebra 9237. John Mary Zebra 9237.
0: Three four five. It's valid. 2018 Hyundai four door. 62.
1: Year old female coming for pickle care center. She's complained today of some abnormal labs. There's a patient stated her hemoglobin dropped from above 7 to around 6.2 whenever she was sent out to be evaluated. Patient's only complaint is some right leg pain as well as feeling just tired, weaker. Patient was recently released from your facility with a leg injury from a car into her leg. Before we left, the nurse gave the patient some pain medication. Vitals are stable, 99% room air, pulse rate of 76, BP of 115 over 70. We're about 2 minutes out from your facility. Thanks for requesting the word.
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0: RP. Okay, go ahead. Union Charles Paul, 3542. 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Gonna be a trailer. 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
1: Got it.

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1: Okay.
0: 33 on the northbound 75 ramp. It's going to be a main trailer, 531-2524, 531-2524 main.

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0: 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County Road 91 in Goring, Ohio Custom. Sam Union, George Adam, Boy Boy Young. Sam Union, George Adam, Boy Boy Young.
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3: Diabetic, 1303 Camaro Court, Cross Street of Enway and Shelby Lane, 1709.

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0: Picklet to post 65 units, copy information for a reckless bolo. Bolo only. I-75 northbound from the 69 approximately 3 ago. White Toyota Camry, high rate of speed, weaving through traffic. No further description. Caller no longer has visual. Bolo at 1714.
1: Six tenths clear on it.
2: Yeah, no, sir. Clear on it.

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1: This is River Valley, go ahead.
0: This is Mike 21. River Valley is a 42-year-old female home. She can play today, is going to be from high blood sugar. Been going on for a few days. She's been taking the insulin like she should be. Just repeated blood glucose tests, just reading high. Our current level was 301 on our arrival. She's one of the times 40s, gets 15. She complains just general malaise. Her nausea, vomiting. Files are stable. I got a pulse 88. O2 stats, 94% room air. Currently working on another BP. Initial was 144/88. We do have an IV established this time. ETA is about 2 minutes. Any further questions?
1: No further questions, but on arrival, you are out.

0: Upper Valley, Troy Medic 13.
1: Upper Valley, go ahead.
0: They're currently on route with a 77-year-old male. They're coming from his home residence. He just had surgery for skin cancer on his right ear, and his ear started bleeding profusely. The bleeding is controlled now. He does have a history of high blood pressure. His blood pressure was 185 over 90, heart rate 66, that's 99 over room air. No further complaints other than his right ear bleeding. Estimated time of arrival is about 4 minutes. Any further questions for me?
1: That's clear. 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
0: Clear on it. 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

like a 3. The Route 3, stand by for the cross, pulled into the CVS. King Lincoln Henry 1856. 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
0: Troy.

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0: 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We don't see any smoke. We'll be driving through Candlewood investigating.
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0: pick with 610, break for 52. Six ten's going to be southbound 75. Going to be tire debris in the exit lane at the 78.
1: Okay.

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0: On scene, two-story level, residential. Nothing showing. We'll be out investigating. PC-13 will be rejecting it.
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0: Found a short in the junction box behind the stove. 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They will be requiring an electrician to repair. 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

0: good.
1: Medic 21 is currently en route with an 18-year-old female coming from a home. She complained of nausea and vomiting. Patient states she is 7 to 8 weeks pregnant at this time. She was seen at your facility approximately 3 days ago for the same chief complaint. She was given Zofran to take daily, has had no relief with that. Patient does have an IV established, has received 4 milligrams of Zofran via IV. She has a pulse of 92, showing a sinus rhythm on the monitor, 100% SpO2, last blood pressure of 141 over 81. She is ANO times 4 with a GCS of 15. Our ETA will be 10 minutes. Do you have any other questions for us?
0: That's clear. Look for a sign room on arrival.

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